can't do drugs now. At least you have a nuclear branch. It's going on a, it's like a 5403.

0: copy. 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
1: Very south call zone pending at 508 Hollingsworth Lane. Caller states that she thinks someone's walking around her house. What do you advise?
2: 232, I can get that.

0: only thing we've had in 2022 is a 911 on the open line, and that was August 5th.
1: That's where you're calling, aren't you?
0: That's affirmative. It was a female.
1: What's the American?
0: 508 Hollingsworth Lane.

0: too for local if you can, but it's perfect for this.
1: Yeah, copy. I'm at the interstate.
0: First one would be 112-546-472. Second find out date of birth would be a Haley Rutherford, H-A-L-L-E-E, 9/27/06.
1: 30, do you still have the complaint out? That's negative. Can we call her back and make sure that she's locked in her room? See if there's any dogs?

0: 7:30. She's not answering when I call back.
1: Seems to be around 1011 Mahaffey Road, across the Creek Road. One of our civil process has been waved down by a gentleman who's confused, doesn't know where he is or where he lives.
2: Copy.

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1: Victor Val Lima?
0: Victor Oscar Whiskey Echo Lima Lima.

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1: You're welcome.
0: 10-2, Cassie Rutherford, date of birth 11-17-2004, who's valid Class D with a corrective lenses restriction, negative local NCIC. 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

0: 27.
1: 30 Civil process. Gentleman called back stating that a male subject claiming to be the father of the subject showed up and picked him up and took him to 1115 Mahaffey Road.
2: Go ahead.
3: I was directly off
0: the road. Copy.
3: Left or the right?
0: I'll get your call.

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1: You can change the suspicious activity.

0: 30. I'm in service to this.
1: Received.
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0: 231-233. Being route to Ison Automotive, 221 Frank Diggs Drive. 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States they have an employee that has threatened to shoot another employee. Both are still on scene.
1: Copy on route.
2: 31 copy.
0: If you would come to the security office, they would let you in.
2: Thirty, I got it.

0: 33.
1: Go ahead, 33.
0: 33, is the security office going to be up front there at the gate?
1: 30 or 31, can you answer that?
2: I believe it's going to be at the main front doors. When you pull in, it's over to the left-hand side, not through the gates. It's got the lights on it, I believe.
0: 30, do I copy?

0: 32. In regards to your last call here at the PD, she called back and stated that male subject is out driving around in a red Dodge Charger.
1: If the last call is just on, or the one before that?
0: The one here at the PD, in reference to Douglas Lane.
1: He's out in the area of Douglas Lane?
0: He was gone when she got home. He's out and about somewhere in that red Dodge Charger.
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0: 31 Alpha. 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
0: Copy, I said it's open now.

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assignment, 150 North Severs, Clinton Towers, apartment 229, 229.

Diamond, 150 North Severs, Clinton Towers, apartment 229, for a 61-year-old female, shortness of breath. There is an alert that all three units will need to respond. Rodney Harris of high school is going to be valid. He's negative, local, Boston, and Seattle. Yeah, you got enough to make contact. Just do an encounter with him.

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1: Open it up and head out there.
0: Copy.

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0: 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I'm following him now.

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0: 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What do you advise?
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1: Attached to dark blue 2001 GMC to Michael Farley of Clinton Valley. Insurance confirmed, yes, sir.

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0: Yeah.
1: Traffic hazards all the way in at Old Lake City Highway. There's a large street across both lanes of traffic.
0: Oh.

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Caller advising it's a red sedan, has its flashers on, advising it's been sitting in that location for a few hours.

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1: Go ahead.
0: 33, traffic stop, 2100 block, North Seaver. Hang on, Tennessee tag, 160, Bravo, Papa, Papa, Gulf. 160, Bravo, Papa, Papa, Gulf. Displayed on a tan Chevy Tahoe.
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0: Edward Wales of Knoxville is valid. He's negative locals. He does have a hit on the NCIC for driving on suspended license and improper lane change out of Valdosta, Georgia. Georgia pickup only.
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0: 153. 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

0: 5:53. 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
0: Then Danielle Newsom, she's going to be valid, take it local, take it in,
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0: 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He's also taken her phone.
1: 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Six thing wrong with him.
0: Stop.
2: 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They should be en route.
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0: 33, go ahead.
1: Amy Broomhall, she's going to be back, correction, she's going to be expired. She expired yesterday, or 2 days ago. She's negative NOx, negative MPIC, and negative.

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Bravo Tango Lima 6175. Bravo Tango Lima 6175. I came back on a 2016 Mazda MZ3. Expiration of 9/30 of 2026. Registered to a Danielle McGuire out of Knoxville. No stolen. Copy.

0: Trespassing 1981 Lake City Highway across Wolf Lake City Highway. Complaint is requesting that Andrea Hayes be trespassed from the property. She is currently there.
1: Yeah.

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1: Yeah.

0: Gönder Gönderson Güya olsun. Gönderson Güya olsun.
1: You got a lot of background noise. I guess you have a DO, but I didn't get the first part.
0: I've got a quick energy up for you to make sure that you match the inspection.
1: Right. I don't know what you got going on behind you, but go ahead and see if I can copy you.
2: The deal number is going to be 127-605-475. Should come back to Tavian Greenlee.
3: No.
1: 30, did that? You were able to copy that?
4: Yes, sir. Sounds like you got a lot of chirping or something in the background.
3: That would be the panic alarm for a black BMW.
4: And that's what the tag came back to, 2006 BMW, black in color, expiration of 1/3/1/31/2027, registered to Timothy Jeffries out of Knoxville, no stolen money.
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I got Tennessee Tech, Bridge Road. 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
1: Go ahead.
0: That's going to be negative. Yes.
1: Copy. 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
0: Is it on the Dodge Charger?
1: It is.

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1: Cop.
2: 20, sir.
1: Yeah.
2: Changes to the civil. 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

I got a North Carolina ID status local and judge. 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

0: 33.
1: 33, go ahead.
0: Alright, Jamie and Adara, valid negative locals, negative NCIC, or correction, negative locals, she does have several outstandings on the West Coast that are surrounding states only, but she's negative on the East Coast.
1: And for, are you able to advise on the year of that vehicle?
2: Yeah.
0: It's going to be a 2012.
1: 10-4, thank you, sir.

0: 33, go ahead.
1: 33, I'll be back in service. One citation, two written warnings issued. I'll also be standing by for a licensed driver.
0: 36.

33. That driver is valid. Yeah, boy. You did not have a physical license in your possession, just an ID card.

0: 2:30. 2:30, 150 Tanner Lane, it's going to be Walmart. An employee called in and said that gentleman that you were helping earlier is intoxicated and wandering around the parking lot. What do you think?
1: You can send the North Star.
0: Evidently, he's standing by for a driver on the stop he's got.
1: Are you standing by with him or no?
2: 33. I got eyes on that subject right here by Harrison. Let me go make contact.
1: Jeff.
0: Unless he drank a bunch of alcohol since I've last talked to him, he wasn't intoxicated.
2: Deborah.

0: 33. 33, I'll be back in service. That subject check's okay. He's going to be taking an Uber back to the RV park.
1: 36.

33. 33, go ahead. 33, have a suspicious vehicle. It's going to be at Waffle House. It's going to be a dark-colored Kia Forte. The caller advises that it was there earlier, left, and has now since come back and been sitting there a couple hours. It's facing the wall towards the Hampton Inn. I guess that's going to be at the back of the building. I'm trying to run the tag and see if I can get more information.

0: charity. Who's the complainant for that?
1: It's got to be one of the employees inside the store.

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She gave me a tag of 520 Bravo 2 Papa Emery. I'm not getting to come back. I haven't tried doing it as a drive-out tag, and there's no response. I don't know if it's

31, I'm on scene. What tag did they give you? Tag is going to be 920 Bravo 2 Papa Henry. Try 520 Bravo Quebec Papa Henry. 520 Bravo Quebec Papa Henry. Gray, Kia 420.

0: 31. They came back on a 2013 Kia gray in color, expiration of 10 of 2026. Registered with Gordon Husky out of Terrible, no color number.
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0: Come back to a gray Land Rover Discovery.

that came back on the 2019 Land Rover registered to a Kalen Pearson. Expiration of 7 of 2027. It's going to be out of Oak Ridge, no stolen records.

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0: 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I got some equipment for you.
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0: Caller lives at 716 Marlow Circle. States that Gray is still in the van with a female driver. Driving through people's yards, the vehicle took off towards Pine Ridge. The caller does have video.
1: Got it.

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1: 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I've checked the area. You can show me the service POA.

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1: Great, Dave. I'll give them a call in just a second.
0: 10-4, I'll be in service.

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1: Already done, sir. 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

I came back to a Carolina Strickland at 107 Bridge Lane. Sir, it should be a light blue Toyota Corolla.

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1: Bravo Hotel Foxtrot Charlie. 387.

All right, 230 correction. That's going to come back on a 2016 Nissan.

0: 31. Looks like the last call at that residence was back 7-1 of 2024 with the MS call for low blood sugar for a 65-year-old female.
1: 232, there you just made contact.
0: 36.
2: Made contact with the elder female, but she doesn't know Ricky. We'll go to the other end.
0: 36.

0: 231. Noah. Alright, the last call at the second address that you're going to was back in 3/5/2024. That was from a Stephen Cole reference to drug activity.
1: Copy. I believe we're going to be dealing with a swatting.
0: Very easy.

0: 230.
1: Negative contact. Does not Ricky and does not know Ricky. Might have just turned.
0: Receive. Appreciate y'all check.
1: Will you try to hold the call, please?
0: Yes, sir.

0: starting on.
1: Sir, investigation by officer, Morgan County deputy is wanting you to give him a call in regards to an order of protection out of their county. The respondent possibly lives in Anderson County. He just had some questions for you.

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1: Go ahead.
0: I just spoke to the Morgan County officer. He needs to take somebody from Oliver Springs. If you can just actually call to them.
1: Copy.

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0: Sir, traffic complaint, I-75 southbound, just passing the mile marker 126, white Toyota Camry, all over the roadway, Tennessee registration 233, Bravo Delta Victor Tango.

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I believe the individual involved is going to be in a tractor trailer. 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
0: NVA possible injury came in from iPhone crash detection, Whitaker Hollow near Huckleberry Lane. Closest address is 247 Whitaker Hollow.
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0: 200 blocks of South Charles, Tennessee 127, Bravo Foxtrot, Romeo November 127, Bravo Foxtrot, Romeo November, shut on a silver RAV4.

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0: 22. I've been called by Detective Garland regarding a suspicious vehicle being reported to him behind Lee's Travel Center. You can show me on scene over here.
1: Three.

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1: It looks like it's going to be a gray Lexus sedan. It does not have any registration displayed on it.

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0: 22, your status? I'm okay. Briefing.
1: Well, I'm up here.
0: Briefing. I got a Mississippi OLM in the list. Go ahead. It's going 8029-09-724. 8029-09-724.

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0: Could you repeat that from
2: Uniform
1: 01
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1: then the rest of it?
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1: After Uniform 01-5-6-5.
0: Received. Do we think that's going to be out of Mississippi or out of Tennessee?
1: Probably not.
0: Three things.

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It's telling that he is suspended. 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

0: Alpha 2 Romeo 5.
1: Wait, so can you see if it tells you why her suspension, or why he's suspended?

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It was like in February of this year.

0: 12. 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
1: Did you get info back on my head?
0: It's coming back not on file from Mississippi or Tennessee. 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
1: 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Sandra Henderson of Andersonville, expiration 930-26, it's an SR.

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0: I can't find a registration on that vehicle. However, the VIN does come back to that vehicle. It should be a 2022. Could have possibly been registered in Maryland prior. However, it's not on file right now.

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1: 131. I'll be out with TSB on traffic call. It's in the parking lot of Robertsville Baptist Church in North Illinois.
0: 788 on injuries. Going to be around the 700 block of South Beaver. Should be westbound.

0: 7. I'll be on scene at NDA. It's got traffic shut down. Right here at the beginning of Rockwall.
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1: 207.
0: Seven, I'm going to be at Gate Manor, 1200 Tower Lane, apartment 2 at 1. Client is requesting to speak to an officer in reference to a possible violation of order protection. The other party is out of state.

0: 31. I'm okay. 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
1: 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Just put on there, Tom.

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1: 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He's going to be moving. They gave him 15 minutes to get that car out of here.
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5: 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Hezzy Tag 144, Bravo Papa, Yankee Mike. I'm going to Red G.
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0: on the overturned ballot.
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0: not. Hey, welcome to the
2: town. Go ahead.
1: If you would let PDOT know that this barrier is designed to protect the concrete wall and it has collapsed, and they probably need to come out and reset it.
2: Briefing.
3: Yeah, 710 fuel line, you ready?
0: Go ahead.
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0: Is that affirmative?
1: 10-4, I'm clear.
0: NDL status, Bella Hoffman, 3/31/2005, shows revoked, temporary restriction. 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
0: I have a call pending in the South Zone. Complaint is going to be here in the lobby in reference to a possible scam. Complaint is here in the lobby.
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I got Tennessee DL for status, locals and Campbell. 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

0: calling welfare check in zone 3. 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
2: Go ahead.
3: 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Officer assist. South Charles has been cleared of debris.
2: 3-6.

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0: 27, traffic stop, 900 block, South Charles.
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0: 900 South Charles on Tennessee 164, Bravo Sierra, Delta Zulu, 164, Bravo Sierra, Delta Zulu, be a gray Mustang GT.
2: 3-3. Old Knoxville Highway, Tennessee Tag 433, Bravo Juliet, November Whiskey.
3: 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What was your cross?
2: All of the strings,
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1: Murray, say valid NSR.

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0: 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Be on a black Honda Accord.
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0: Caller advises a red Hyundai Elantra, Kentucky tag, has pulled into her driveway spot.

0: Copy. Let them know it's going to be, and I'm coming from Andersonville.
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0: 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Can be handled by phone. 3290 West Wolf Valley.

0: 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Did you say he was in a white van?
1: 131 Charlie.
2: She advised that he went outside. If he's not out front there, he's possibly in a white van.
1: Turnpike. Yes, Bravo Chill. Bravo Papa Mike, 4488, Green G.
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1: 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One citation, 101.
0: Jeff DL, 142-388-812, Joshua. Med deal.
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0: Illinois and Valley Forge Drive, Tennessee Tag 311, Bravo Papa, Charlie November. It's going to be on a Chevy Tahoe.
2: Traffic stop.
1: Copy, it's
2: in there, sir.
1: 2, go ahead.
2: Main Street. Roger, level 1. A gray
3: sunroof. 131, the service written on it.
2: Bravo Mary and William. 746,
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2: Bravo Mary.
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0: 170.
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0: 135.
3: 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She's negative local, negative NCIC based upon that name and date of birth.
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1: Repeat.
0: Go ahead.
1: Nathaniel Norton is going to be valid. He's negative local.
0: He's showing his

0: 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He had been speeding throughout the first of this year, the accident, and the following day.
1: That is great. 11-8-2001, Valley Class C. Near local, since
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2: 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I just need locals and NPIC on it, please.
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1: 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Did you have traffic?
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1: Bravo, Victor, Quebec, 8155. Retire. Forward to a Leslie Perryman out of Knoxville. Insurance is unconfirmed. Expiration 33127, NSR.
0: Traffic stop attacking vehicle. Southern noise near ARAU Way.
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0: 27, traffic stop, 800 block, South Charles.
1: 27, go ahead.
0: It's going to be on a gray Elantra. It'll be a government tag. 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
0: Status for Leslie Perryman, 326.79, is valid. Class D, negative locals, is gas 8. Sir, she's also negative knowledge, I forgot.
1: Okay, thank you.

All units be on the lookout for a blue 2011 BMW coupe bearing Tennessee Bravo November Whiskey 6831. 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Ms. Cameron left her residence in Norris yesterday evening without her phone or medication. Possible EDP history as well. She is pending being entered into NCIC. Any contact, stop and check her welfare. Notify Norris, WRTL 755 Clear 1323.

0: 23.
1: See the complaint is here in the lobby. Can you reference to the private property MBA that occurred at the Dollar Building?

0: coming up on Badger Avenue. Tessie Tag 357, Bravo November, Kilo Sierra. Should come back on a silver Toyota Corolla.
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0: Attention all units, stand by to copy Bolo. Attention all units, stay on the lookout for a blue 2011 BMW coupe. It's going to be Tennessee registration, Bravo November Whiskey 6831. Vehicle should be driven by 50-year-old Amanda Cameron. She left her residence yesterday in Norris without her phone or medication. Does have EDP history. The subject is pending to be entered into NCIC. Again, it's going to be a blue 2011 BMW coupe, Bravo November Whiskey 6831. Any contact, notify Anderson County Sheriff's Department.
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1: Tempo, I got two DLs when you're ready.
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1: 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The Oliver Springs Highway at the Marlow Fire Department, 692 Bravo Romeo Romeo Zulu on a GMC Arcadia.
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0: Attention all units, be on the lookout for a white Chevrolet Tahoe. Vehicle was last seen on Broad Street near the community center. It's going to be 784 Bravo Delta Lima Hotel. Caller advised the vehicle didn't have any brake lights.
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It's going to be for a 36-year-old male, low O2. It's going to be at 134, 134.2.

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To be at Oliver Springs Highway and Oakridge Turnpike. Okay.

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0: 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Verbal warning.
1: 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One, seven.
2: Oak Ridge Turnpike coming up on Florida Avenue, Tennessee Tech, 176 Bravo Foxtrot call, Yankee. Coming back on a Thursday.
1: Copy. Returns to Silver Toyota. It is valid. Insurance confirmed. NSR.
0: 178.
1: I have a crash detection MVA. Unknown injury. Cove Lane at Breeden Lane. It's going to be in front of 1184 Cove Lane.
0: Copy.

0: 178. Somebody called from 1184. There is a accident, but there is no injuries.
1: 178, I'll call.
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0: 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Stopping on Muncie Pharmacy on Administration Road, Tennessee Tag 386, Bravo Hotel, Kilo Lima, comes back on a black Camry.
1: Sir, I copied a black Toyota Camry. What was your main street? I copy across of Administration Road.

0: 170.
1: Ma'am, I apologize. What other information were you needing?
0: Sorry, I was just trying to confirm your location, but I copy now. 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
1: 10-4, that's correct. I also have two run by name and Denver. Are you ready?
0: Go ahead.
1: First one's going to be a Josh Ezel. Date of birth is 4/20/88. Spelling on that last name should be Echo Zulu. Echo Lima Lima. Got a Michael Phillips as well. Date of birth is 10/18/73.

0: 222.
1: Be a route to 2100 block, North Seaver. 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Again, he has no shirt on, wearing light blue shorts. He's in the Shell parking lot. Stop.
2: DL to the EFL subject, they're valid class DM. 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
0: Go ahead, one.
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1: Be Brushy Valley, close across, gonna be Bluebird. Stop in the 900 block. It's gonna be Tennessee 195. Bravo, Mike, Mike, Papa. Be a purple Dodge Challenger.
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0: Como una serie ahí de tendencias.
1: 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Seven six eight Bravo Hotel Kilo.

0: 178, that registration did come through. 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
0: Y78, the only thing I copied was Bravo, Hotel, Kilo.

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0: case.
1: Good.
0: George Barton is going to be valid. He's negative local in NC, or not. Does have a hit on NCIC as a protection order against him, but not wanted.
1: Copy.

22. That male has been trespassed from the Shell gas station. He's been advised not to come back. I'll be back in service.

0: Property check. 391 Old Lake City Highway, across the Beach Valley Road. 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He'd like for an officer to check the property.
1: I'll be around with.
0: Copy 128.

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She's sweating severely.

0: 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You can show me out at Mountain Road, Indian Gap Road. 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
0: Sir, I copied 5 Kilo Bravo, Charlie Papa 3, Foxtrot 86, Alpha Bravo. Is it 2 zeros after that?
1: Affirmative, 2 zeros.
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0: 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I tried that VIN with what you gave me with the last two of being Hotel 7 or Bravo 7. It's not coming back either way.
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0: 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It goes back to a white 2010 Honda Accord to Danny Elliott of Rocky Top, showing a suspended expiration. Entrance unconfirmed.
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0: 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And us.
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0: 170 status.
2: 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I'll be back in service. 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
0: 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Can you guide us back?
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0: Been up to Walmart, 150 Tanner Lane. The loss prevention in reference to a shoplifting that occurred the 24th of last month. He found it yesterday.

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2: Okay.
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23, be en route to the 500 block, Crestwood. 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

23 being route to the 100 block of Leonard Street. It's going to be at the Anderson County Courthouse. Caller is calling in stating there is a vehicle that is parked on the side in a handicapped spot with no placard. It's a red Volvo. She provided a registration of Bravo Hotel Victor 8674. Bravo Hotel Victor 8674.

0: 173.
1: Good.
0: 37 vehicle, Clinton Highway near Eastwood Valley Road. The truck pulling a trailer partially in the roadway. It's causing traffic to slow down. It's on the southbound side.
1: Copy, huh?

0: Later. 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
0: Traffic complaint, Clint Highway, old Clint Highway. They were coming from Knox County into Anderson. It's be a newer blue Corvette C8. Because they were all over the roadway tailgating, a high rate of speed.

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0: Reese.
1: Yeah, you should be back in service. We're born.
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0: 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He's just played on a, I guess, a gray Kia Sorento, 8 Kilo Sierra 278.
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1: Suspicious person, 113 Northview Lane, cross of Skyward Lane. 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
0: Okay.

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0: sissies.
1: 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They're outside by the wrecker.

0: 159. There 128 Duke Street, cross of Queen Street. Caller advises that his wife is selling his tools.
1: Cool.

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1: Appreciate when you get done. I got more information on this.

0: tensor is first.
1: All units, stand by to copy below. Reckless driver, Delta Street, possibly en route to the football field. All units, be on the lookout for a blue Kia SUV. Caller from Delta Street said that the vehicle was speeding, did have a young male laying on the hood, possibly en route to the football field. Sorry.

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Looks like that vehicle was parked at the football field. I spoke with him. I didn't witness anything, but I had a chat with him. It was that vehicle, sir.

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They're not in the vehicle. I just had a conversation with them. I'm going, though.

0: 33. Be a route to 912 Fowler Street, 912 Fowler Street. Said you can pull to the back of his yard in an alleyway in reference to a found item. He has found a motorcycle tag. Again, it's 912 Fowler Street.
1: Copy.
0: Your closest cross street is going to be between Park and Forest Avenue, across from Milestone Church. There is a little alleyway behind it.

0: 160, if I could have you en route 6324 New River Highway for an EMS assist.
1: 60, copy.
2: I'm in.
0: Last unit.
2: 27, I'll be right.
0: Copy.